David Essex and Rock on 88.5, the late greatest hits of all time, and we'll have another look at my question of the day. We'll do that in a minute or two. Right now, Sweet Talking Woman is ELO on 88.5, the late.

0: the city.
1: 88.5, the Lake playing the greatest hits of all time. Nick Gilder and Hot Child in the City. I'm Gary Chittum, and my question of the day, it is up right now on our 88.5, the Lake Facebook page, and we're moving. Okay, here's the question tonight. And money is not an object, okay? You know, like you have an endless bank account. Oh, we can only wish, right? I want to know tonight, if you could build a house anywhere, would it be by the ocean? Would it be in the mountains, or would it be in the city? Or you can throw in your own answers. You know, it could be something completely different. Maybe you're living at the bottom of the sea. I don't know, along with SpongeBob. Let me know on our 88.5 The Lake Facebook page, if you could build a house anywhere, where would it be? By the ocean, in the mountains, or in the city? Up in a moment, Nick Lowe.
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0: greatest hits of all time, 88.5, The Lake of Revolution and The Beatles. 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

88.5 The Link, playing the greatest hits of all time. That is Yes in Roundabout. I'm Gary Chittum, and we're going to, in a roundabout way, I'll have a look at, well, did you hear this? And we'll do that in a few minutes. Right now, it is Goodbye Girl. It's David Gates on 88.5 The Link.

0: guys, Martin the Muffins, Echo Beach on 88.5 The Lake. I have ventured down to the lake a few times, but yet to stick my toe in. I don't know if the water's warm enough for me. Well, I'm Gary Chinaman. Did you hear this? Bradley Cooper is going to star in a movie about January 6th, and it's going to be directed by Sean Penn. Also, did you hear this? Scientists have discovered a new species of walking shark off the coast of Papua New Guinea. The dungeon walking shark is a nocturnal species that uses its four fins like legs to move across reefs at low tide. Yeah, there's something new for Shark Week, I guess. And finally, did you hear this? 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

0: Your daddy don't know that is Toronto 88.5, the Lake Fling, the greatest hits of all time. I'm Gary Chittum. And did you know that your chance to pick up $100 in Lotto Max tickets happens every Tuesday? 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That's what's going on. It's Marvin Gaye on the Lake.
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0: In the summertime, Mago Jerry on 88.5 The Lake, playing the greatest hits of all time. Well, this will make you happy. Hamilton's annual It's Your Festival returns to Gage Park from June 27th to July the 1st. 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Up in a minute, ABBA.
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Aldo Nova Fantasy, 88.5, the Lake Flame, the greatest hits of all time. Hey, we'll have another look at my question of the day. We'll do that in a few minutes. But right now, it's Neil Diamond on 88.5, the Lake.

0: Pat Benatar, rated X, 88.5, the Lake, greatest hits of all time. And my question of the day, and it's up on our 88.5, the Lake Facebook page, and we're talking about moving and building a brand new home. If you could do it, and, you know, money is no object, would you build a house by the ocean, up in the mountains, or maybe in the city, or maybe you have something else you'd like to add to that, too? My answer would be out in the country with, well, maybe my next-door neighbor a few meters away, or quite a few meters away. Let me know on our 88.5 The Lake Facebook page, if you could build a house anywhere, money is no object, where would you build? Ocean, mountains, out in the city, or someplace else altogether? Let us know on our 88.5 The Lake Facebook page. Up in a moment, well, a place for a little bit of solitude.
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It's Phasers on Stein, and that is FM 88.5, the late playing the greatest hits of all time. Hey, why don't you join us Friday and Saturday nights from 8 to midnight? It is Daryl McLean's Beach Party. Great music. He takes your requests. It's a lot of fun. It is every Friday and Saturday night beginning at 8 right here on 88.5, the lake. All part of another summer of peace, love, and music on the lake.

0: Johnny Pointer, and heaven must have sent you on 88.5 The Lake. Well, hey, we're going to celebrate Canada Day with 3 days of festivities at Battle of Beaver Dams Park, Sullivan Avenue. 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

The beat goes on, and switching to Glide, they are the Kings on 88.5 The Lake. We will have a look at my silly stats, and we'll do that in a few minutes. But right now, a classic. It is Elvis on the Lake.

0: A Million Vacations with Max Webster on 88.5 The Lake, playing the greatest hits of all time. I'm Gary Chittum, as we have a look at my silly stats tonight. Did you know that 85% of people who buy a treadmill say that they never use it after having owned them for about a year? You know, and I say congratulations to you for even a year. I remember we got one as a gift, and it might have lasted like a week, and then it became a place to just hang clothes on. And also with our silly stats, the most annoying habit about our spouses is selective hearing. You know what? I don't find that annoying, especially if I'm the one doing it. And finally, tonight, with our silly stats, movie trailers were originally shown after the movie, thus the name trailers. Up in a moment, Sean Cassidy.
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She's always a woman to me. That is Billy Joel on 88.5 The Lake. 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

0: Take Me to the Captain, that is Prism on 88.5 The Lake, and we can celebrate Canada Day and the City of St. Catharines 150th anniversary coming up on July 1st at Montebello Park. This free, family-friendly festival features live music, interactive art, Lego lounge, inflatable games, a bubble zone, foam party, character visits, food trucks, craft beverages, and more. 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
0: It's Paul and Laura back in tomorrow morning. I'm Gary Chittum. Good night.

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I wonder if you're lonesome tonight. 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You acted strange. 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And if he won't come back to me, then they can bring the curtain down.

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on Rockabye Baby, 88.5 The Lake, the Steve Miller Band. Good morning, everybody. It's foggy out there, lots of fog patches. Two hands on the wheel, so for goodness sake, if you're driving, please turn on your headlights. On my way into work today, I was in and out of the fog, maybe visibility of like 100 yards, and there was this car that was ahead of me and disappearing and reappearing every once in a while because he didn't have his headlights on. When I say headlights, means tail lights as well, too. So I had to slow down, not to a crawl, but it's just like, where did he go? Where did he go? And that's really, really important. Foggy patches this morning. Then we'll have a mix of sun and cloud and a high of 24. Right now in West Lincoln, Grimsby, and in Stony Creek, it is 15 degrees. It's Paulie Morris here. Right now the time is 5:35. I'm just getting my feet on the ground, as it were, right now. To learn about Indigenous culture, this Saturday, an event called Braiding Our Stories will be taking place up at the Thorold Indigenous Unity Garden at the Mel Stewart Lake Gibson Conservation Park. All right. So this includes a guided tour of the trails surrounding the garden with the help of an online tool. Participants will hear songs and elders speaking, various teachings, dances, and the different wildlife in the area. Now, people who are taking part can access the tour via their smartphones and earbuds. You'll be given a code when you get there. But if you don't have a smartphone, if that's not your thing, well, they'll be also playing a recording of the material. So you can go lo-fi if you want. The name of the event is called Braiding Our Stories. It comes from the practice of braiding sweetgrass, which is about braiding in the ancestors that came before us and honoring them and honoring our generations of today and setting it up for the next seven generations. Beside the walk, there'll be plenty of activities for all ages, including an interactive pollinator garden teaching, daisy chain necklace workshops, a seed exchange, wildlife seed bombs, activities for the kids, and an Indigenous artisan market. Sounds really special. That's tomorrow, Braiding Our Stories at the Thorold Indigenous Unity Garden, located at Mel Stewart Lake Gibson Conservation Park. That's off of DeQue Avenue in Thorold between 3 and 6 p.m. It's Paulie. Isn't she lovely?

88.5 The Lake, Gino Vannelli, and the Wheels of Life is Pauly Morris. Paul McCartney has a new album out, and it's getting rave reviews. We'll play a clip for you in just a moment, but first, the Beatles.

after Global Beatles Day, celebrating the legacy of the band with songs all day yesterday. Today is Friday. I want to call it New Music Friday. What we're doing here, what I'll be doing today is playing new releases from some of the classic music artists that we play here on the radio station. I thought, well, after doing celebrating the Beatles and playing something there, let's talk about Paul McCartney's new record. McCartney's 84, and it's not slowing down anytime soon. He had a comment, I think this week it was, his, what do you expect me to do, sit at home and watch the telly? Like, that would be boring. He figures, you know, every opportunity he's got, he's going to create something. And he has never really slowed down. McCartney has been on tour recently. He performed on Saturday Night Live, Stephen Colbert's last show. He's playing bass on the brand new Rolling Stones album, which we're going to get to a little bit later on. And he's just put out his own album called The Boys of Dungeon Lane. It's a very intimate sounding record, and it's getting some rave reviews. Now, the album title, Boys of Dungeon Lane, tips us that these are stories about his years growing up on Dungeon Lane in Liverpool. There are songs including the memories of lost love, family, and friendship, including George Harrison, who grew up nearby, and of course with John Lennon and all those formative years. I'm going to play a real short clip of a new song off the record, which features Ringo. Here's Paul McCartney and Ringo. The song is called Home to Us. Let's try it again. Here we go.

0: there's the new one from Paul McCartney. Ringo playing on that one and singing along too. It's called Home to Us. That's part of McCartney's new album called The Boys of Dungeon Lane. If you're older and an old Beatles fan, you're going to love this record. Let's take a quick break and we'll come back with the Doobie Brothers and Blackwater next.
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0: Weather for today, after the fog lifts up this morning, we'll see a mix of sun and cloud and a high of 24. Right now in the Hammer, Beamsville, and Grimsby, it's 15 degrees. Here are the Doobie Brothers.

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2: Good morning, it's 6 o'clock. I'm Laura Hampshire. This is 88.5 The Lake News. Here's what's making news this hour. Concerns are growing for the well-being of an 80-year-old man from St. Catharines. Stuart Stone was last seen on Monday afternoon walking north on Lake Street near Black Knight Road. He has a limp and was carrying a black reusable shopping bag. Residents in the area are being asked to check their sheds and garages. New security video of Stuart is posted online. Starting today, speed limits are going up on more provincial highways. It's now 110 kilometers an hour on sections of the 401 and 416 in eastern Ontario, and will be followed by sections on the QEW, 400, 402, 403, and 417. The government says by the end of September, almost 90% of the highway network in the province will have the new limit. The United Way of Golden Horseshoe has released its impact report, the first since it merged five different local agencies. It says in Halton Hamilton, over a quarter of a million people were supported by its programs over the last year, while almost 140,000 were served in Niagara. The organization adds mental health rates in our region are also a concern, along with poverty and food insecurity. Indigenous artists are wanted to create public artwork at a parquet in downtown St. Catharines. The city says the art will be installed at the Five Corners parquet in the large concrete area surrounded by park benches, trees, and grass. The site sits at a historically significant convergence of Indigenous trail systems. Expressions of interest are being accepted for a couple of weeks. Local animal rescue organizations are applauding the passing of Bill C-16, the Protecting Victims Act. It strengthens protections for animals harmed or threatened as part of family violence and criminalizes the distribution of animal sexual abuse material. The SPCA says the new law finally closes gaps that left survivors and their pets without adequate protection. It's Buy Ontario Day. The second annual event is observed on the last Friday of June. It encourages Ontarians to shop at local businesses, choose products made in Ontario and elsewhere in Canada, and explore destinations closer to home. In sports at the World Cup, Ecuador, Ivory Coast, Turkey, and the Netherlands took their matchups yesterday, while the Aussies and Paraguay played to a scoreless tie. In the CFL, the Elks topped the Blue Bombers 23-18. The Blue Jays lost to the Rangers 6-5. And in the WNBA, Toronto beat LA 125-97. Weather is next.
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7: Weather for today, after the fog lifts this morning, we'll see a mix of sun and cloud and a high of 24 degrees. Right now in Grimsby, it's 15. Stony Creek, it's 15. And St. Catharines, it is 15 degrees. Canada lost a great music legend. We'll pay tribute to David Clayton Thomas in just a few moments. But first, it's free. 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
8: That she's

0: Well, if it isn't Bertram Cummings.
1: Burton Cummings.
0: Yeah, yeah, okay, Bertram.
1: Hey, David Clayton Thomas.
0: That's right.
1: Man, you look weird.
0: Weird? Well, let me tell you something. I've been waiting a long time for this.
1: For what?
0: Well, you remember Blood, Sweat, and Tears.
1: Yeah?
0: Well, no sooner we got together and you went on to form that other group, that,
1: The Guess Who?
0: Yeah, yeah, that's the group. And every time we had a hit record, you came along with one right afterwards. Year after year, the same thing. Besides, I never liked you anyway.
1: Gee, David, I kind of liked you.
0: Oh, yeah?
1: Oh, yeah.
0: Oh, yeah!

Thomas on lead vocal. Blood, Sweat, and Tears is a New York band that David Clayton auditioned for. He always had the love of mixing jazz and R&B and blues together. He got his start in Toronto on Yonge Street, and Robbie Robertson often remembered the bands that David Clayton Thomas had fronted, just saying how powerful they were. They said Yonge Street was the place to be. And that's where the band got so much of their inspiration. At one important time, you have to go back to 1966. Now, this is a couple of years before he joined Blood, Sweat, and Tears. He was in a band called The Bossmen, and they had a number one hit. This song knocked the Beatles and the Rolling Stones off the chart for a couple of weeks. Let's check it out. Here's early David Clayton Thomas with The Bossmen.

0: You can hear that powerful voice there that certainly became the lead voice of Blood, Sweat, and Tears. And, of course, they went on to sing all those great big hits, you know, like Spinning Wheel and You Made Me So Very Happy and If I Die and so many others as well, too. Remembering David Clayton Thomas today as the great Canadian great passed away yesterday. Let's take a break. We're coming back with Fleetwood Mac, and we'll have your weather, too.
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0: After the fog lifts this morning, we'll have a mix of sun and cloud. The high will be 24 today. Right now in the Hammer, in Grimsby and Beamsville, it is 15 degrees.

0: from April 1, and she's a roller. She's a high roller, baby. It's Pauly Morris. After the fog lifts this morning, we're looking at a mix of sun and cloud and a high of 24. Right now, West Lincoln, it's 15. Grimsby, 15. Stony Creek, 15 degrees. It is 6:24, and the Rock the Lock concert series begins this weekend in Port Dalhousie, and we got Ernie Jodan on the phone to tell us all about it. Take it away, Ernie.
1: Thank you, Paul. 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Our featured performers are Chippewa Dirty, a great country band, and soloists Stevie James, Jay Nichols, and Stephanie Duchesne. We are grateful to our sponsors, the Royal Henley and the Rene Seniors Communities, and Jim's No Frills at Lake and Lakeshore. We also thank our volunteers and the City of St. Catharines for all their support. Again, Country Night here in Port Dalhousie this Saturday. 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

0: morning at 6:30. I'm Laura Hampshire. This is 88.5 The Lake News. Here's what's making news this hour. If you live in the Lake Street area of St. Catharines, please check your sheds and garages for a missing elderly man. Police say 80-year-old Stuart Stone was captured on surveillance video on Monday afternoon, walking north on Lake Street toward Black Knight Road. There are growing concerns for his well-being. Stuart walks with a limp and was carrying a black shopping bag at the time. The speed limit increases begin on more provincial highways today. It's going up to 110 kilometers an hour on portions of the 401 and 416 in the east, but will begin taking effect incrementally from now until September on portions of the QEW, 400, 403, and 417. Once in effect, nearly 89% of the province's highway network will have the new limit, up from 43%. Poverty, food insecurity, and mental health rates continue to be a concern in the Golden Horseshoe. The United Way has released its first impact report since merging five different local agencies, Halton, Hamilton, Brandt, Haldeman Norfolk, and Niagara. It says rising living costs, limited affordable housing, and increasing financial pressures are making it harder for many people to meet their basic needs and maintain stability. The Five Corners Parkette in downtown St. Catharines is getting an Indigenous public art display. The city is seeking expressions of interest from local Indigenous artists for the next couple of weeks. The Five Corners site sits at a historically significant convergence of Indigenous trail systems reflecting deep histories that have connected the Niagara region for millennia. While you're out shopping today, please try to buy Ontario. The second annual Buy Ontario, Buy Canadian Day is observed on the last Friday in June. You're encouraged to look for the Ontario-made logo, visit local retailers, and discover the growers and entrepreneurs contributing to our economy. When it comes to booking summer trips, it appears many Canadians are booking much shorter vacations to cooler destinations. Trip.com says quick escapes are the way to go, with the average trip duration of bookings ranging from 3 to 4 days. It also says hotel bookings by families with kids age 12 and under have increased, while topics like escape the heat and cool summer retreat are trending. In sports at the World Cup, Ecuador beat Germany, Ivory Coast shut out Curacao, Netherlands topped Tunisia, Turkey beat the United States, Japan and Sweden played to a 1-1 tie, as well as Paraguay and Australia, who were both scoreless. In the CFL, the Blue Bombers fell to the Elks 23-18. The Blue Jays lost again 6-5 to the Rangers. In the WNBA, the Toronto Tempo beat LA 125-97. Weather is next.
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2: All right, after the fog lifts this morning, we'll have a mix of sun and cloud and a high of 24 degrees. Right now in Hamilton, it's 15, Beamsville, it's 15, and Grimsby, it is 15 degrees. Yesterday was Beatles Appreciation Day, and I asked you for a list of your favorite Beatles songs. It's a fantastic list, and we'll do a recap and

0: do without you. Weather for today, when the fog lifts, we're going to see a mix of sun and cloud and a high of 24 degrees. Temperatures have been steady all morning long. Right now in Grimsby, Stony Creek, and St. Catharines, it's 15 degrees. Right now it's 6:40, and yesterday I was asking for a list of your favorite Beatles songs. I wanted to kind of see where this would go because I'm a huge Beatles fan, and everybody has their favorites, right? And right off the top, I'm going to say you have taste. Some really great selections in this list here. The mandatory classics in there are in there, like the Long and Winding Road, the ever sublime Taxman, Paperback Writer, a lot of the early songs like Yesterday and I Saw Her Standing There. But I'm also impressed by some of your picks that were not part of the big singles. They weren't the big songs that they put out there. Like somebody had picked out two songs from the Help soundtrack. Outstanding songs. The Night Before and I Need You. Oh, I love those songs. Andrew Bird Can Sing, Baby You're a Rich Man, 8 days a week. I love that song. From the White Album, Obladi Oblada, Cry Baby Cry, Don't Pass Me By. I mean, what amazing songs. One day you're going to go deep into the catalog. You're going to pull out those records and you're going to listen to them again. Somebody asked me yesterday what my favorite song was. And like it could be a million different things. But I keep coming back to a song off the Magical Mystery Tour album, I Am the Walrus. Man, first off, another piece of audio production genius and madness as well too. And then the audacity of John Lennon's lyrics, similarly pilchard, climbing up the Eiffel Tower, Elementary Penguin singing Hare Krishna. Man, you should have seen them kicking Edgar Allan Poe. I mean, where does this come from? I know where it comes from. It comes from the drugs. I'd love to know what your favorite Beatles songs are. The poll is up on our Facebook and Instagram accounts. Let's take a break, and we're coming back with Jerry Rafferty next.
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88.5 The Lake. There's Joni in the Free Man in Paris. It's Paulie. No, excuse me. A Free Man in Paris. It's Paul. Let's get this right. After the fog lifts today, a mix of sun and cloud. The high will be 24. Right now in Beamsville, in Grimsby, and in Hamilton, it is 15 degrees. It is 6:52, and Hamilton's annual It's Your Festival returns to Gage Park. It kicks off tomorrow, and it's going for an extended run. It starts Saturday and goes right through till next Wednesday, which is Canada Day. It's already coming. It's a party in the park. And with any party in the park, you got to have the food trucks, vendors, a midway, and of course, the beer garden. And there's the band show as well, too, which is stocked with all kinds of local entertainment. And headliners will

Stephen Page of the Bare Naked Ladies, Crystal Shawanda, Tara Lightfoot, The Kinks, and Honeymoon Suite. It's absolutely free. Hamilton's It's Your Festival is at Gage Park tomorrow night right through to July the 1st. Let's get your groove thing on here with Earth, Wind, and Fire, 88.5 The Lake.

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2: Good morning. It's 7 o'clock. I'm Laura Hampshire. This is 88.5 The Lake News. Here's what's making news this hour. Concerns are growing for the well-being of an 80-year-old man from St. Catharines. Stuart Stone was last seen on Monday afternoon walking north on Lake Street near Black Knight Road. He has a limp and was carrying a black reusable shopping bag. Residents in the area are being asked to check their sheds and garages. New security video of Stuart is posted online. Starting today, speed limits are going up on more provincial highways. It's now 110 kilometers an hour on sections of the 401 and 416 in eastern Ontario, and will be followed by sections on the QEW, 400, 402, 403, and 417. The government says by the end of September, almost 90% of the highway network in the province will have the new limit. The United Way of Golden Horseshoe has released its impact report, the first since it merged five different local agencies. It says in Halton-Hamilton, over a quarter of a million people were supported by its programs over the last year, while almost 140,000 were served in Niagara. The organization adds mental health rates in our region are also a concern, along with poverty and food insecurity. Indigenous artists are wanted to create public artwork at a parkette in downtown St. Catharines. The city says the art will be installed at the Five Corners parkette in the large concrete area surrounded by park benches, trees, and grass. The site sits at a historically significant convergence of Indigenous trail systems. Expressions of interest are being accepted for a couple of weeks. Local animal rescue organizations are applauding the passing of Bill C-16, the Protecting Victims Act. It strengthens protections for animals harmed or threatened as part of family violence and criminalizes the distribution of animal sexual abuse material. The SPCA says the new law finally closes gaps that left survivors and their pets without adequate protection. It's Buy Ontario Day. The second annual event is observed on the last Friday of June. It encourages Ontarians to shop at local businesses, choose products made in Ontario and elsewhere in Canada, and explore destinations closer to home. In sports at the World Cup, Ecuador, Ivory Coast, Turkey, and the Netherlands took their matchups yesterday, while the Aussies and Paraguay played to a scoreless tie. In the CFL, the Elks topped the Blue Bombers 23-18. The Blue Jays lost to the Rangers 6-5. And in the WNBA, Toronto beat LA 125-97. Weather is next.
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4: Weather for today. After the fog lifts this morning, we're looking at a mix of sun and cloud and a high 24. That's just fine. Right now in Beamsville and Grimsby and in the Hammer, it is 15 degrees. Did you see Paul Simon this week? Magic, right? Simon and Garfunkel here, Cecilia, 88.5 The Lake.

of the room. Artie and Paul banging on stuff with their friends and came up with that song. Amazing. So listen, grab your cup of coffee or whatever you do in the morning. And get ready for a new music from the Rolling Stones. You're going to love this song. Because you know what? It sounds a lot like this one. From the Some Girls album, this is Beast of Burden.

by the Lake, and they're the Rolling Stones, and Beast of Burden from the Some Girls record. And I suppose the critic in you might say that was probably the last five-star album that the Rolling Stones did, and that was in the mid-1950s. But you know what? The Rolling Stones have been making music ever since then, and it has always been the Rolling Stones. The great thing is now, in their older age, the records that they put out now, they have nothing to prove. And more importantly, they're not trying to sound like everybody else that's on the radio right now. They do Rolling Stones music. It's that rough and tumble mix of blues and R&B, sometimes reggae as well, too. The new album is coming out. It's called Foreign Tongues. It's the band's 25th studio album, and it's going to be out in on July the 10th. On the record, a lot of great guest musicians, including Paul McCartney, Steve Winwood, Chad Smith of the Red Hot Chili Peppers, and Robert Smith of The Cure. There's a cover version of Amy Winehouse's You Know I'm No Good, and a couple of singles have already been released. There's been a classic Rolling Stones sounding song called Rough and Twisted, and another one called In the Stars. But the track I'm going to play you now just got released, and this one recalls Beast of Burden that we just played right now, and I think you're going to love this great R&B vibe to the whole thing. Let's check it out now, right? Here is Jealous Lover.

0: Jealous Lover, that's brand new music from the Rolling Stones, part of their new album called Foreign Tongues, which is coming out on January the 10th. All right, let's take a quick break. I'll be back with your weather and music from Bread.
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0: Today, a mix of sun and cloud and a high of 24 degrees. Right now, West Lincoln, Grimsby, and Stoney Creek, it's 15.
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88.5, the leg, hot fun in the summertime, sliding the family stone. I promise you, the hot weather is going to come. You're probably miserable right now. Say, come on, where's the heat? It'll be here soon enough, and then you wish it would end, right? But for now, today, we're looking at a mix of sun and cloud and a high 24. Right now in the Hammer and Beamsville and Grimsby, it is 15 degrees. The Nelson Manor Museum is holding a commemoration of the engagement at the 40. It's taking place tomorrow for all you history buffs out there. This year, they'll also be commemorating the 160th anniversary of the Fenian Raids. It's a free event, and everything begins at 10 o'clock in the morning. The program goes right through to 4 o'clock in the afternoon. There's a flag raising at 11, and then again at 1 p.m. There'll be musket firings, cannon demonstrations, and a mini militia for the children throughout the day. It's an Ellis Manor Museum's commemoration of the engagement at the 40. It's tomorrow between 10 and 4 p.m. You can find the Ellis Manor Museum at 126 Main Street West here in beautiful downtown Grimsby. Call me. Here's Blondie from 88.5 The Lake.

0: Good morning at 7:30. I'm Laura Hampshire. This is 88.5 The Lake News. Here's what's making news this hour. If you live in the Lake Street area of St. Catharines, please check your sheds and garages for a missing elderly man. Police say 80-year-old Stuart Stone was captured on surveillance video on Monday afternoon, walking north on Lake Street toward Black Knight Road. There are growing concerns for his well-being. Stuart walks with a limp and was carrying a black shopping bag at the time. The speed limit increases begin on more provincial highways today. It's going up to 110 kilometers an hour on portions of the 401 and 416 in the east, but will begin taking effect incrementally from now until September on portions of the QEW, 400, 403, and 417. Once in effect, nearly 89% of the province's highway network will have the new limit, up from 43%. Poverty, food insecurity, and mental health rates continue to be a concern in the Golden Horseshoe. The United Way has released its first impact report since merging five different local agencies, Halton, Hamilton, Brant, Haldeman, Norfolk, and Niagara. It says rising living costs, limited affordable housing, and increasing financial pressures are making it harder for many people to meet their basic needs and maintain stability. The Five Corners Parkette in downtown St. Catharines is getting an Indigenous public art display. The city is seeking expressions of interest from local Indigenous artists for the next couple of weeks. The Five Corners site sits at a historically significant convergence of Indigenous trail systems reflecting deep histories that have connected the Niagara region for millennia. While you're out shopping today, please try to buy Ontario. The second annual Buy Ontario, Buy Canadian Day is observed on the last Friday in June. You're encouraged to look for the Ontario-made logo, visit local retailers, and discover the growers and entrepreneurs contributing to our economy. When it comes to booking summer trips, it appears many Canadians are booking much shorter vacations to cooler destinations. Trip.com says quick escapes are the way to go, with the average trip duration of bookings ranging from 3 to 4 days. It also says hotel bookings by families with kids age 12 and under have increased, while topics like escape the heat and cool summer retreat are trending. In sports at the World Cup, Ecuador beat Germany, Ivory Coast shut out Curacao, Netherlands topped Tunisia, Turkey beat the United States, Japan and Sweden played to a 1-1 tie, as well as Paraguay and Australia, who were both scoreless. In the CFL, the Blue Bombers fell to the Elks 23-18, the Blue Jays lost again 6-5 to the Rangers. In the WNBA, the Toronto Tempo beat LA 125-97. Weather is next.
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2: Weather for today, sun and cloud and a high of 24 degrees. Right now in Grimsby, it's 50.

0: 88.5 The Lake, there's David Bowie, Britain's Elvis. Let's dance. That's what Bono from U2 calls him. Britain's answer to Elvis. Weather for today. After the fog lifts in many parts of the region, you'll have a mix of sun and cloud and a high of 24 degrees. Right now in the Hammer in Grimsby and in Beamsville, it is 15. It's Paulie Morris. Right now it's 7:42. And the world's oldest football has traveled from Scotland to Miami for the World Cup. It's thought to be about 500 years old, and apparently the ball was found in Stirling Castle in a bedroom that was once used by Mary, Queen of Scots.
1: You are Mary, Queen of Scots?
2: I am.
0: All right, I had to do it, all right? I'm a Monty Python fan. This ball, 500 years of age, made of thick leather panels, stitched together and turned inside out for a smoother, more aerodynamic surface. It has a pig's bladder forming its inner core. It's being loaned to a loan from the Stirling Smith Art Gallery and Museum in Scotland, which called the ball a true piece of football history. It had its moment of glory this past Wednesday, sort of, as it was brought to the World Cup game between Brazil and Scotland. The problem was is that Brazil whooped the Scots by a score of 3-1. Right now, the team is in third place limbo. They have like a 5% chance of advancing to the knockout round. Meanwhile, Canada plays Africa in Los Angeles this coming Sunday in the World Cup, and I'm pretty excited about that. Let's take a quick break, and we're coming back with Bob Marley and the Wailers.
3: Here's what's happening around town for Friday, June 26th. I'm Tyler Park. 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

The Leg Twisting Show. That's on my top list of Beatles songs. I mean, I love John Lennon just howling in that song, right? Ferris Bueller's Day Off as well, too, that great parade scene. I love it. It's Pauly Morris here. Weather for today after the fog lifts this morning. A mix of sun and cloud and a high of 24. Temperatures have been pretty steady all morning. Right now in the Hammer, Grimsby and Beansville, it is 15 degrees. It is 7:52. It's your festival returns to Gage Park, and it kicks off tomorrow. And the festival is running right through till next Wednesday on Canada Day. The party in the park includes vendors, the food truck, a midway, and, of course, the beer garden. The Bad Seller Shell stage will feature a ton of local talent, but the headliners will include Stephen Page, formerly of the Bare Naked Ladies, Crystal Shawanda, Tara Lightfoot will be there, The Kings, and Honeymoon Suite as well, too. And it's all absolutely free. It's Hamilton's It's Your Festival at Gage Park tomorrow night, right through till July the 1st. Carly Simon showed up out of nowhere. She's got brand new music, and we'll play that for you just after the news. But first, here are the Hollies and a long, cool woman in a black dress playing the greatest hits of all time. 88.5 The Lake.

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2: Morning, it's 8 o'clock. I'm Laura Hampshire. This is 88.5 The Lake News. Here's what's making news this hour. Concerns are growing for the well-being of an 80-year-old man from St. Catharines. Stuart Stone was last seen on Monday afternoon walking north on Lake Street near Black Knight Road. He has a limp and was carrying a black reusable shopping bag. Residents in the area are being asked to check their sheds and garages. New security video of Stuart is posted online. Starting today, speed limits are going up on more provincial highways. It's now 110 kilometers an hour on sections of the 401 and 416 in eastern Ontario, and will be followed by sections on the QEW, 400, 402, 403, and 417. The government says by the end of September, almost 90% of the highway network in the province will have the new limit. The United Way of Golden Horseshoe has released its impact report, the first since it merged five different local agencies. It says in Halton Hamilton, over a quarter of a million people were supported by its programs over the last year, while almost 140,000 were served in Niagara. The organization adds mental health rates in our region are also a concern, along with poverty and food insecurity. Indigenous artists are wanted to create public artwork at a parkette in downtown St. Catharines. The city says the art will be installed at the Five Corners parkette in the large concrete area surrounded by park benches, trees, and grass. The site sits at a historically significant convergence of Indigenous trail systems. Expressions of interest are being accepted for a couple of weeks. Local animal rescue organizations are applauding the passing of Bill C-16, the Protecting Victims Act. It strengthens protections for animals harmed or threatened as part of family violence and criminalizes the distribution of animal sexual abuse material. The SPCA says the new law finally closes gaps that left survivors and their pets without adequate protection. It's Buy Ontario Day. The second annual event is observed on the last Friday of June. It encourages Ontarians to shop at local businesses, choose products made in Ontario and elsewhere in Canada, and explore destinations closer to home. In sports at the World Cup, Ecuador, Ivory Coast, Turkey, and the Netherlands took their matchups yesterday, while the Aussies and Paraguay played to a scoreless tie. In the CFL, the Elks topped the Blue Bombers 23-18. The Blue Jays lost to the Rangers 6-5. And in the WNBA, Toronto beat LA 125-97. Weather is next.
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4: Today, a mix of sun and cloud. The high will get up to 24 degrees. Right now, West Lincoln, it's 15.

88.5 The Lake, Toto, Africa. It's Pauly Morrison for the vacationing Matt Walker. Today's New Music Friday. Today we're playing some new songs from some of the classic music artists that we play here on our radio station. We already featured new music from Paul McCartney, The Rolling Stones, and now we have new music out of nowhere from Carly Simon. We're going to feature that next for you. You're So Vain. Here's Carly Simon on 88.5 The Lake.

Holds up, doesn't it? You're So Vain. That's Carly Simon, a stone cold classic. Carly Simon inducted into the Rock and Roll Hall of Fame back in 2022. And in more recent years, there have been reissues of many of her classic albums, a new greatest hits album. She published her second memoir, but it's been a long time since she recorded any new music. Until 2 weeks ago, when out of nowhere, she released a new single from a new album that's coming. It's going to be called Comes in Waves. It'll be out on August the 14th. It's her first album in 18 years. But let's go back to this brand new song that just was released. The song's called Howl, and I thought I'd just play you like the first minute of the whole thing. Check this out. Carly Simon.

0: from Carly Simon. The song is called Howl, and the new album coming out on August the 14th, and that is called Waves. It's Paulie Morris here. Today is the last day of school. Mandatory, super duper, Alice Cooper is coming up next.
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0: All right, today a mix of sun and cloud with a high of 24. For Saturday, it's going to clear up. We're going to see a high of 24 again. For Sunday, sunny and 27. And by Tuesday, temperatures will climb up over the 30-degree mark. Right now in the Hammer, it's 16. Beamsville, it's 15. And right here in Grimsby, it is 15 degrees. Today is the last official day of school, so I'm going to ask you to roll down your windows and turn the radio up way loud, really loud for Alice Cooper. School's out forever! Playing the greatest hits of all time, 88.5.

0: 88.5 The Lake, and there's Nicolette Larson, and before that, Alice Cooper, and School's Out for the Summer. I remember I was in high school one year, and it was the last day of school, and it's an all-boys school, and we had uniforms, and when school was finished, everybody's ripping their uniforms apart. Their blazers and their shirts and ties were all over the place. It's Pauline Morris here, and joining me in the studio is Tyler Park from our Events Community Cruiser. Tyler, what's up?
1: Not much, Pauline. Looking forward to the weekend. Should be good weather.
0: Do you remember your last day of school? Anything stand out to you at all?
1: Well, I also went to private school with a uniform, so yeah, there was a lot of throwing off the ties and the blazers and all of that.
0: It's always great when summer comes to this point in time. We're free to do whatever we want to. Well, some people have to work, right? Tyler, what's going on in the community? What are you doing this weekend?
1: There's lots of stuff going on. Tomorrow we've got the Port Dalhousie Foodie Fest going on at the Lions Club down there at 201 Main Street in St. Catharines. There's going to be all kinds of food trucks and some cool vendors as well. It should be a good day full of delicious food. That's running from 11 to 5 tomorrow. We have Village of Hope's Junk in the Trunk Community Garage Sale going on at their store in Jordan, 2540 South Service Road. Lots of awesome community vendors selling all kinds of cool hidden treasures. There's going to be a barbecue, and of course it all supports Village of Hope and all of the great work they do in our community. It's running from 9 to 2 tomorrow. And Nellis Manor are commemorating the anniversary of the engagement at the 40 and the Fenian Raid tomorrow, 126 Main Street West in Grimsby. Lots of reenactors. There's going to be the museum's artifact collection on display. And of course, make sure to take a tour of that beautiful 18th century home. And it runs from 10 to 4 tomorrow right here in Grimsby.
0: Don't you love summer? There's so much to do.
1: Absolutely.
0: We'll be looking for Tyler out on the road. Looking at our weather for today, it looks like a perfect weekend for all of this. A mix of sun and cloud and a high of 24. For Saturday, 24 degrees. And Sunday, it'll be sunny and 27. Right now in Grimsby and Stony Creek, it's 16 degrees. St. Catharines, 17 degrees.

0: Good morning, it's 8:30. I'm Laura Hampshire. This is 88.5 The Lake News. Here's what's making news this hour. If you live in the Lake Street area of St. Catharines, please check your sheds and garages for a missing elderly man. Police say 80-year-old Stuart Stone was captured on surveillance video on Monday afternoon, walking north on Lake Street toward Black Knight Road. There are growing concerns for his well-being. Stuart walks with a limp and was carrying a black shopping bag at the time. The speed limit increases begin on more provincial highways today. It's going up to 110 kilometers an hour on portions of the 401 and 416 in the east, but will begin taking effect incrementally from now until September on portions of the QEW, 400, 403, and 417. Once in effect, nearly 89% of the province's highway network will have the new limit, up from 43%. Poverty, food insecurity, and mental health rates continue to be a concern in the Golden Horseshoe. The United Way has released its first impact report since merging five different local agencies, Halton, Hamilton, Brant, Haldeman Norfolk, and Niagara. It says rising living costs, limited affordable housing, and increasing financial pressures are making it harder for many people to meet their basic needs and maintain stability. The Five Corners Parkett in downtown St. Catharines is getting an Indigenous public art display. The city is seeking expressions of interest from local Indigenous artists for the next couple of weeks. The Five Corners site sits at a historically significant convergence of Indigenous trail systems reflecting deep histories that have connected the Niagara region for millennia. While you're out shopping today, please try to Buy Ontario. The second annual Buy Ontario, Buy Canadian Day is observed on the last Friday in June. You're encouraged to look for the Ontario-made logo, visit local retailers, and discover the growers and entrepreneurs contributing to our economy. When it comes to booking summer trips, it appears many Canadians are booking much shorter vacations to cooler destinations. Trip.com says quick escapes are the way to go, with the average trip duration of bookings ranging from 3 to 4 days. It also says hotel bookings by families with kids age 12 and under have increased, while topics like escape the heat and cool summer retreat are trending. In sports at the World Cup, Ecuador beat Germany, Ivory Coast shut out Curacao, Netherlands topped Tunisia, Turkey beat the United States, Japan and Sweden played to a 1-1 tie, as well as Paraguay and Australia, who were both scoreless. In the CFL, the Blue Bombers fell to the Elks 23-18. The Blue Jays lost again 6-5 to the Rangers. In the WNBA, the Toronto Tempo beat LA 125-97. Weather is next.
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2: Weather for today, mix of sun and cloud, it'll go up to 24 degrees. Tomorrow, skies will clear up. The high again tomorrow will be 24. For Sunday, it'll be sunny and 27. And by Tuesday, temperatures will climb up over the 30-degree mark. Right now on the Hammer, beams

0: Manfred Mann's Earth Band and covering Springsteen's Blinded by the Light. The weather for today, a mix of sun and cloud and a high of 24, and the rest of the weekend is looking good. Right now in Grimsby, it's 16, Stony Creek 16, and then St. Kitts 16 degrees. Happy birthday to the CN Tower. The CN Tower opened up 50 years ago today. That's amazing. You know what? It still looks brand new, don't you think? Now, I grew up in Toronto, and as a kid, I really did. I watched it grow every single day. Bit by bit, it grew at a rate of 18 feet per day. They poured the concrete 5 days a week, 24 hours a day, only to stop on the weekends to reset the equipment. It was originally set up as a transmission tower because if you grew up in Toronto, you knew if you were watching television, you didn't have cable, you got your television through the towers that were surrounding the city. And if you looked at your screen, there was always these vertical hazy bars that were in the middle. That was because of all the new skyscrapers that were going up in the city. So they decided our solution to this is to build this tower that rises above all those skyscrapers. And you got the CN Tower. The observation deck was not original, not part of the original design, but was, in quotation marks, a last minute add. And it made it the highest man-built observation deck in the world. The final piece, the antenna, was so carefully installed on April the 2nd, 1975. It was lifted by a gigantic helicopter, and they missed on their first attempt. And it was kind of an exciting and somewhat scary moment because there wasn't a lot of fuel left in the helicopter because this thing was so heavy. There's still something very special about the CN Tower. You take it for granted, you know, but, you know, if you're lost or you've lost your bearing, I should say, and you look over to find the tower in the skyline, you immediately know where you are. You know, and it's still a thrill to ride up that elevator and on a clear day see clear across the lake and up north. The view is absolutely breathtaking. I know some of you are afraid of heights, but you know what? It's still good, even for you. Close your eyes going up the elevator if you must. And I love the way they light it up for the holidays, for sporting events, and for special commemorations as well, too. So happy birthday to the CN Tower, which opened up 50 years ago today. It's Paulie. We're going to take a really quick break, and we're coming back with Harry Chapin next.
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88.5 The Lake. There's April Wine, like a lover, like a song. Weather for today and this weekend is looking really good. It's going to be sunny all weekend. Some clouds will be in there, of course. The high will get up to 24 today, 24 for tomorrow. And Sunday, it'll be 27 degrees. Right now, West Lincoln, Grimsby, and Stony Creek, it is 16. It is 8:54. 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

A new Indigenous art exhibit at Old Fort Erie by acclaimed Métis artist Tracy May Chambers. The powerful handcrafted installation, created by using vibrant red knit and crochet work, the red yarn symbolizing both remembrance and resilience, honoring the past while inspiring hope for the future. Now, this exhibit has traveled to more than 100 public institutions, encouraging understanding and highlighting the strength of shared bonds. Also, tomorrow is the conclusion of their speaker series. The theme tomorrow, the 250th anniversary of the Declaration of Independence, with a thought-provoking session featuring Indigenous knowledge keeper Rick Hill. That's all going down at Fort Erie tomorrow as we celebrate National Indigenous History Month. It's Pauly Morrison for Matt Walker. He'll be back from vacation this coming Monday. Andy Kim is coming up next. But first, it's Sheep Dip. Want you to want me. Playing the greatest hits of all time, 88.5 The Lake.

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2: Good morning, it's 9 o'clock. I'm Laura Hampshire. This is 88.5 The Lake News. Here's what's making news this hour. Concerns are growing for the well-being of an 80-year-old man from St. Catharines. Stuart Stone was last seen on Monday afternoon walking north on Lake Street near Black Knight Road. He has a limp and was carrying a black reusable shopping bag. Residents in the area are being asked to check their sheds and garages. New security video of Stuart is posted online. Starting today, speed limits are going up on more provincial highways. It's now 110 kilometers an hour on sections of the 401 and 416 in eastern Ontario, and will be followed by sections on the QEW, 400, 402, 403, and 417. The government says by the end of September, almost 90% of the highway network in the province will have the new limit. The United Way of Golden Horseshoe has released its impact report, the first since it merged five different local agencies. It says in Halton Hamilton, over a quarter of a million people were supported by its programs over the last year, while almost 140,000 were served in Niagara. The organization adds mental health rates in our region are also a concern, along with poverty and food insecurity. Indigenous artists are wanted to create public artwork at a parkette in downtown St. Catharines. The city says the art will be installed at the Five Corners parkette in the large concrete area surrounded by park benches, trees, and grass. The site sits at a historically significant convergence of Indigenous trail systems. Expressions of interest are being accepted for a couple of weeks. Local animal rescue organizations are applauding the passing of Bill C-16, the Protecting Victims Act. It strengthens protections for animals harmed or threatened as part of family violence and criminalizes the distribution of animal sexual abuse material. The SPCA says the new law finally closes gaps that left survivors and their pets without adequate protection. It's Buy Ontario Day. The second annual event is observed on the last Friday of June. It encourages Ontarians to shop at local businesses, choose products made in Ontario and elsewhere in Canada, and explore destinations closer to home. In sports at the World Cup, Ecuador, Ivory Coast, Turkey, and the Netherlands took their matchups yesterday, while the Aussies and Paraguay played to a scoreless tie. In the CFL, the Elks topped the Blue Bombers 23-18. The Blue Jays lost to the Rangers 6-5. And in the WNBA, Toronto beat LA 125-97. Weather is next.
3: 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It's not just alcohol, it's drugs too. If you drive high, there will be consequences.
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5: Alright, today a mix of sun and cloud, the high 24 degrees. For Saturday, skies will clear, it'll be 24, and for Sunday, it'll be sunny and 27. Right now, West Lincoln at

88.5, the leg with the Proclaimers from Scotland, who have a remote chance of advancing to the knockout round in the World Cup. And the World Cup is not the same without the Scots, right? New music for Neil Diamond coming up in 5.

88.5 The Lake, Dan Hill. It's Paulie Morris. Neil Diamond has released the new album, and it is good. We're going to play the title track next. But first, let's go back. Cherry, Cherry, Neil Diamond.

0: 98.5 The Lake, Neil Diamond, Cherry Cherry. Well, it's been a good time for Neil Diamond. There's a jukebox musical on Broadway right now about his life called The Beautiful Noise. The movie that came out last year, Song Song Blue, about a tribute band, and it was such a great movie. Got an Oscar nomination as well, too. But I want to talk about the music because there's a new record that's just been released. But we have to spin the clock back to the early 2000s. Neil Diamond was in a bit of a creative rut back then, and he was looking for direction and inspiration. And he met with the legendary producer Rick Rubin, who had just finished producing Johnny Cash's legendary last albums. When they met, Rick said, "You know what? Let's go back to the basics. Let's strip away all that lavish orchestration that clouds your work and let the words and the melodies stand on their own." The first album was in 2005 called 12 Songs. The second was called Home Before Dark in 2008. And these recordings proved that Neil Diamond's talent could survive fresh, sparse, in an entirely different world from his hits from the 1970s. Not that there was anything wrong with those, but it needed a fresh approach. Well, a new album of unreleased songs from those sessions has just been released. The album is called Wild at Heart. It was released last month, and it is the final piece of this trilogy of albums by Neil Diamond. I'd like to play the title track, at least the first minute of it. It is so good.
1: One side of me is warm and quiet.

0: I mean, that is so good. That is Wild at Heart. It's part of a collection of unreleased tracks that recorded like 15 years ago. It's part of a trilogy of, and that's Neil Diamond stripped back with the very best in singer-songwriter magic, isn't it? It's Pauly Morris. We're going to take a quick break, and we're coming back with Redbone next.
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0: Sun and cloud today with a high getting up to 24 degrees. Right now, West Lincoln is 17, Grimsby at 7.

say congratulations to Daniela Caprar. I hope I said that right, Daniela. My apologies. Daniela's from Tottenham, and she scored $100 in Lottomax tickets. Tonight's Lottomax jackpot is worth $40 million.

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You sit around moping, crying, crying. 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

0: and then they have this flute cutting right through the middle of it. That's just genius. It's Pauly Morris here. It is a perfect time to be outdoors enjoying the sunshine and all the food and different activities that are going on. And this weekend is looking really good from a weather forecast. I want to tell you about the Port Dalhousie Foodie Fest and Summer Market that's taking place. 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
0: Today, a mix of sun and cloud. The high will get up to 24 degrees. Right now in the Hammer, it's 18, in Beamsville, 17, and right here in beautiful downtown Grimsby, it's 17 degrees.

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The greatest hits of all time, the original Baby I Love You from the Ronettes here with Chad Yates. Hey, you're going to love the beach party tonight and tomorrow night too. Gerald McLean's going to be featuring number one hits on this first weekend of summer holidays. Tonight and tomorrow night, 8 till midnight. A lot of the requests and dedications and a whole lot of fun. Right now, here's John Cougar Mellencamp with the story of Jack and Diane.

0: the greatest hits of all time in another summer of peace, love, and music. Good morning, I'm Chad Yates. That's Sean Jackson. It's Friday, and looks like the weather is going to be great for the weekend. And then we have Canada Day on Wednesday this year. Breaks up the week with a sort of a mini weekend in the middle of the week. And so many things happening on Canada Day to celebrate Canada. And we'll be telling you about all the festivals, the fireworks, and more in the coming days. And kicking off tomorrow, Hamilton's annual It's Your Festival returns to Gage Park. This is a great event. So it starts tomorrow and runs right through to Canada Day on Wednesday, July 1st. Headliners on the Band Shell stage include Stephen Page, formerly of the Bare Naked Ladies, also Tara Lightfoot and Honeymoon Suite. Vendors, food trucks, midway, free admission. Hamilton's It's Your Festival, Gage Park, starting tomorrow. Starting next, a fun-filled song that usually always packed dance floors from the late 70s on. And it's on right after this.
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11: Sun and cloud today with a high of 24 and a humidex near 30. A few clouds tonight, a low of 13. Tomorrow, more sunshine with a high of 24, humidex of 32. Staying sunny on Sunday with a high of 27 and up to 29 on Monday.

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Playing the greatest hits of all time. 88.5 The Lake.

the greatest hits of all time with Neil Diamond. I Am, I Said. That was one of his most personal and emotional songs. He sang about his frustrations being torn between his birthplace in New York and his home in L.A. Good morning, I'm Chad Yates. Please take us along wherever you go. We're portable and online anytime from anywhere.

0: The greatest hits of all time. Good morning, I'm Tad Yates with Bruce Coburn. Lovers in a Dangerous Time. Hey, we're looking at fun times. Here's a couple that are on tomorrow. Port Dalhousie Foodie Fest and Summer Market. That's Saturday at the Port Dalhousie Lions Club at 201 Main Street in St. Catharines from 11 a.m. to 5 p.m. Lots of great food, unique handmade finds, and sweet treats tomorrow. And also tomorrow night, it's Rock on the Lock Concert Series at Lock One Stage at 45 Lakeport Road in St. Catharines, 7 till 10 tomorrow night. And it's country night tomorrow with the band Chippewa Dirty and other singers. Yes, it's going to be a great time. And although it's a free concert, donations are accepted and appreciated to support the Port Dalhousie Beautification and Works Committee. Tomorrow night, Rock on the Lock, 7 till 10. Next, Lou Reed with a wild song which shared the title of a movie from 10 years earlier starring Jane Fonda, Ann Baxter, and Barbara Stanwyck. That's where the similarities end. What's the movie title? What's the song? Find out right after this.
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5: Hot and humid in Grimsby today with a mix of sun and cloud, high of 24, but that humidex near 30. Few clouds tonight, dropping to a low of 13. Sunny tomorrow with a high of 24, humidex of 32. More sunshine on Sunday with a high of 27, and again on Monday with a high of 29.

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the greatest hits of all time and another summer of peace, love, and music. Good morning, I'm Chad Yates. It's Friday as Supremes there with Stop in the Name of Love. Let's go from Stop to Start. Yes, Rolling Stones, Start Me Up.

0: greatest hits of all time, Rock Me Gently. That is Andy Kim here with Tad Yates. I usually see Andy Kim in the Toronto Radio and Records Party every year, which was held yesterday. They moved it outside of Toronto because of FIFA and the congestion in Toronto, but it was a great time had by all in the radio and records business. I had a chance, of course, to talk to my friend Roger Ashby, who was my mentor, the one who started me in radio many years ago. Also had a chance to talk to Mike Cooper and Dave Charles and Duff Roman. Duff Roman was the man who discovered and launched the career of David Clayton Thomas, of course, who passed away yesterday at the age of 84, a great musician. And Duff signed him to his record label, Roman Records, and also produced his hits long before Blood, Sweat, and Tears. And I'll be playing a song from Blood, Sweat, and Tears, their first, featuring the great David Clayton Thomas on lead vocals, next hour. It's from 1969, their biggest year. Speaking of 69, coming up, CCR with one of their best from their biggest year, 1969, and it's up right after the only hit by Vicki Sue Robinson and the first hit by Steely Dan. First up, right after this.
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10: Of sun and cloud today with a high of 24 and a humidex near 30. A few clouds tonight, a low of 13. Tomorrow, more sunshine with a high of 24, humidex of 32. Staying sunny on Sunday with a high of 27 and up to 29 on Monday.

greatest hits of all time, Burton Cummings, Timeless Love, and it's almost lunchtime. Getting hungry? Good morning, I'm Chad Yates. Coming up in a few minutes from now, my tune teaser, what's happening locally, both before the new news. Right now, Rod Stewart with a song that mentions school in the song. Kids don't want to think about that again until September.

0: the greatest hits of all time. Good morning, I'm Chad Yates with Bad Blood. A number one hit for Neil Sedaka with Elton John, who helped relaunch his career in the mid-70s. Please check out my tune teaser. It's on our Facebook page right now. What's the connection with these five classic hits? And my clue for you today is look at the titles for the answer. And here they are. Number one, School's Out, Alice Cooper. Two, Out in the Country by Three Dog Night. Three is For Your Love by the Yardbirds. Four, Summer Holiday, Cliff Richard. And number five, Now and Forever by Anne Murray. And while you're there, please check out my feature, Songs from the Summer Months. And today, it's the very appropriate School Is Out by Gary U.S. Bonds from the summer of 1961. Listen to it, watch it, and please read my 10 bit of trivia while you're there. Just ahead next, the Eagles with a classic hit that starts with, I used to hurry a lot. I used to worry a lot. It starts right after this on 88.5 The Lake, playing the greatest hits of all time. And thank you for telling your friends about us.
1: 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I'm Tyler Park. 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
7: Hot and humid in Grimsby today with a mix of sun and cloud, high of 24, but that humidex near 30. Few clouds tonight, dropping to a low of 13. Sunny tomorrow with a high of 24, humidex of 32. More sunshine on Sunday with a high of 27, and again on Monday with a high of 29.

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2: Good afternoon, it's 12 o'clock. I'm Laura Hampshire. This is 88.5 The Lake News. Here's what's making news this hour. The province is being called upon to support the proposed Niagara Region Wine Country Shuttle Project. The Canadian Urban Transit Research and Innovation Consortium says it would connect key winery destinations, helping close a critical transportation gap and support tourism and worker access in the region. The project has already received letters of support from almost a dozen local wineries. Drivers should expect a partial weekend closure of the Burlington Skyway. Starting at 1 a.m., only two lanes will be open on the Niagara-bound QEW through the Skyway, while the Eastport Drive ramp will be closed until Monday morning. You can always use GO Train service as an alternative to avoid congestion and delays associated with the construction. A fight over parking on the mountain has resulted in punches and hair pulling. Hamilton police were called to a lot in the Upper Wellington and Concession Street area on Sunday night when three women were involved in an argument over a parking issue. One was physically attacked and had racial slurs uttered towards her. Two women are charged with assault causing bodily harm. 24 Sussex Drive is getting a much-needed makeover. Mark Carney announced a national design competition this morning for the official Ottawa residence of the Prime Minister.
3: We are calling for proposals that are ambitious, achievable, and cost-effective. The competition will be open to eligible Canadian firms, putting Canadian design excellence at the center of the project.
2: The 35-room mansion, built in 1896, has not been used by a PM in more than a decade. The death toll from two powerful earthquakes in Venezuela has risen to almost 600, with nearly 3,000 others injured. However, there are still as many as 25,000 people still unaccounted for. Canada is providing $5 million in humanitarian aid to support emergency relief efforts following the 7.2 and 7.5 magnitude quakes that struck Venezuela on Wednesday night. In sports, Toronto is hosting the last group stage match of the FIFA World Cup today as Senegal and Iraq face off. Elsewhere, it's Norway versus France. Cape Verde faces Saudi Arabia. Uruguay plays Spain. New Zealand takes on Belgium and Egypt battles Iran. In the CFL, the Argos visit the Rough Riders. The Blue Jays look for a win against the Rangers. The Cardinals host the Panthers. And forward Gavin McKenna is expected to go to the Maple Leafs tonight in the NHL draft. Weather is next.
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2: A mix of sun and cloud today with a high of 24 and a humidex near 30. A few clouds tonight, a low of 13. Tomorrow, more sunshine with a high of 24, humidex of 32. Staying sunny on Sunday with a high of 27 and up to 29 on Monday.

the greatest hits of all time. It's Red Ryder with Tom Cochran, Lunatic Fringe here with Ted Yates on your Friday, and a great weather weekend ahead for all your outdoor plans. Please take us along wherever you go. Coming up in a few minutes from now, my tune teaser answer. But right now, we're going to La La Land, a place where La La means I love you, for the Delphonics.

0: greatest hits of all time, Masquerade. It's Edward Bear here with Chad Yates on your Friday afternoon. And now the answer to my tune teaser. I posted 5 classic hits in our Facebook page, and I gave you a clue. What's the connection? Well, the answer is the first word in each title spells school's out for summer now. Yeah, school's out for summer now. And here they are. Songs number 1, School's Out by Alice Cooper. 2, Out in the Country by Three Dog Night. 3 is For Your Love by the Yardbirds. 4, Summer Holiday, Cliff Richard. And number 5, Now and Forever by Anne Murray. So the answer being the first word in each title spells school's out for summer now. And watch my next tune teaser on our Facebook page on Monday. Coming up next, Cars, 1978 model. We're cruising back to then. And also coming up, the first hit from Blood, Sweat, and Tears, featuring the great voice of David Clayton Thomas, as we remember him. Gone but not forgotten. That's just ahead right here now.
1: It's Matt here from the Lake Morning Show. Well, I'm just about ready to touch down back in Ontario. I'm returning from my trek out east in Newfoundland. Can't wait to be back in the Lake Studios. Shout out to Paul Morris for filling in for me this week. Have a great weekend, and we'll talk and recap Monday morning here at 88.5 The Lake.
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10: Sun and cloud today with a high of 24 and a humidex near 30. A few clouds tonight, a low of 13. Tomorrow, more sunshine with a high of 24, humidex of 32. Staying sunny on Sunday with a high of 27 and up to 29 on Monday.

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the greatest hits of all time. What a voice. David Clayton Thomas with Blood, Sweat, and Tears as we remember the great voice. David Clayton Thomas passed away at the age of 84. His music lives on. That was his first hit with Blood, Sweat, and Tears in 1969. Three consecutive million sellers. That song was followed by Spinning Wheel, which David Clayton Thomas wrote, and then And When I Die, all in 1969. David Clayton Thomas, gone, but not forgotten. Good afternoon, I'm Ted Yates. I posted this question for you on our Facebook page today. What's a must thing for you to do this summer? Now think about that. I'm looking forward to your answer. Right now, from the summer of 78, from Greece, John Travolta and Olivia Newton-John.

0: The greatest hits of all time. Good afternoon. I'm Ted Yates with Fleetwood Mac, and everywhere there's all kinds of great events happening this coming Wednesday, Canada Day. Fun activities, including at Montebello Park in St. Catharines for Canada 150. They have celebrations all day long, beginning at noon at Montebello Park. There's lots of entertainment, including Strictly Hip performing and the Trues in the evening, children's entertainment, and a drone and fireworks show at Rennie Park in Port Duluth. That's on Canada Day night, a drone and fireworks show at 10 p.m. So lots of things to do this upcoming Canada Day on Wednesday, and you'll hear about it here. More coming up. Coming up, in another summer of peace, love, and music, George Harrison next. He was very ambitious because in 1970, the year the Beatles broke up, he was working on a triple album, All Things Must Pass, which was released before the end of the year the Beatles called it quits in 1970. I'll play the biggest hit from it right after this on 88.5 The Lake, playing the greatest hits of all time. And thank you for telling your friends about us. We really appreciate that. 88.5 The Lake.
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8: 88.5 The Lake, radar weather. Hot and humid in Grimsby today with a mix of sun and cloud, high of 24, but that humidex near 30. Few clouds tonight, dropping to a low of 13. Sunny tomorrow with a high of 24, humidex of 32. More sunshine on Sunday with a high of 27, and again on Monday with a high of 29.

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The greatest hits of all time with the Monkees, one of their best, featuring Davy Jones on lead vocals on Daydream Believer on your Friday afternoon here with Ted Yates. Scorpions, rock you like a hurricane. And Rock and Ray will rock you after 2 today. And it's a beach party tonight at 8 with Daryl McClain. Daryl's going to be featuring number one hits on tonight's show, 8 till midnight.

0: greatest hits of all time. It's Chilliwack. You're with Chad Yates. Crazy talk. How about crazy drivers? The top five most annoying driving habits, according to a new survey by Easy License. Number one, tailgating. Second, failing to use indicators. Yeah, use the signals. Take the guesswork out of driving. Three, sitting in the right or middle lane unnecessarily. Four, aggressive driving. What drives me crazy is drivers, aggressive drivers who are weaving in and out of lanes constantly, never happy with the lane that they're in, no matter how fast it's going. And number five, using a phone while driving. Yeah, that's very dangerous. Please be careful. Watch out for the other drivers who aren't as good at driving as you are. And of course, now that school is out, watch for the kids on the street, walking, running, riding their bikes. We want them to have a safe and happy summer. Coming up next, a rebel song, followed by a great song from the Ronettes from 1963 that was revived in the 80s film Dirty Dancing. Let's do it in just a moment.
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10: The Lake, radar weather. A mix of sun and cloud today with a high of 24 and a humidex near 30. A few clouds tonight, a low of 13. Tomorrow, more sunshine with a high of 24, humidex of 32. Staying sunny on Sunday with a high of 27 and up to 29 on Monday.

The greatest hits of all time in another summer of peace, love, and music. Good afternoon, I'm Ted Yates. Jackson Hawk there with You Can't Dance from 1976. And it was on this date back in 1976, the CN Tower opened 50 years ago. How many times have you been to the top? Right now, from their top album, Dark Side of the Moon, Pink Floyd, with Something Most Want More Of, Money.

0: The greatest hits of all time. Good afternoon. It's A Foot in Cold Water from Toronto with their greatest hit, Make Me Do Anything You Want. And if I can't, Rockin' Ray Michaels will. He's coming up next to take you through your Friday afternoon right after 2 o'clock and into the weekend, into the beach party with Daryl McLean, who's featuring number one hits this weekend, Friday and Saturday night, 8 till midnight. I'm Chad Yates, and I'll talk to you tomorrow afternoon after Craig Robertson starts your Saturday morning. And please give me your answer to my posting on our Facebook page today. What's a must thing for you to do this summer? Please think about that. I'm looking forward to your answer. In the meantime, have a great day on the lake with us. 88.5 The Lake, playing the greatest hits of all time in another summer of peace, love, and music.
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8: Hot and humid in Grimsby today with a mix of sun and cloud, high of 24, but that humidex near 30. Few clouds tonight, dropping to a low of 13. Sunny tomorrow with a high of 24, humidex of 32. More sunshine on Sunday with a high of 27, and again on Monday with a high of 29.

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9: 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Here comes the weekend, and school is out too for the summer.

0: and the greatest hits of all time continue on this Friday afternoon as I take you back into your weekend here with the Roadshow, Stevie and the cast of thousands, and Holly and everyone else for that matter. And you, of course, the greatest fans of all time. Now, got to pass some bad news on. Gas prices are on the rise tonight. School's out now. Summer's here. Let's stick it to the Canadian taxpayer. Gas prices on the rise, 5 cents a liter tonight. Diesel going up, 4 cents a liter tonight. So if you can get your gas now for the weekend, more power to you. Do it before midnight and you'll save yourself a few bucks. That's all I'm saying. Stephen, all good on your end, brother?
1: Yes, sir.
0: All right, time for the spin of the day. So if you're all ready, you want to hit that big... okay, hit the big red button, please. Thank God I filled up the other day. All right, and I'm still on full, so I may top it up tonight before midnight on my way home. All right, time for your first spin of the day. Here it is, first time for you, first time for me. Listen carefully. There it is. Take that to the Facebook page. Wow. I got to hear that again. All right. And 10 to 5 this afternoon, we're going to be reading all your guesses. Please do not use any music identify apps. We'd really appreciate that. Okay. Just a reminder about the spin of the day. All right. Coming up, we've got the forecast and a great hit from 1978. Stand by.
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0: Rock and Rage Radar weather forecast. We've got cloudy skies mixing it up a little sun this afternoon. Clearing this evening down to 14 tomorrow. Clearing skies, high of 25, humidex 31. The UV index tomorrow going to be 9. That's considered very high, so you're going to need that sunblock. All right, just a heads up. Make sure you wear a hat. Plenty of water if you're outside doing anything this weekend. Sunday, sunshine, and 27 degrees. Right now, it's 23 in Caledonia, 23 in Hamilton, 25 degrees in Grimsby.

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Greatest hits of all time, the Roadshow, Rockin' Ray Michaels, and Bruce Coburn, wondering where the lions are. Chuck Berry, The Fifth Dimension, Earth, Wind, and Fire, September 1978, on the Roadshow this Friday afternoon. Thanks for joining us here. Time for another spin of the day on this Friday. And if you go to the Facebook page, you can tell me what the weekend plan is. Yes, my Highways and Byways video, usually on Friday, I ask you, what's your weekend plan? What are you going to be doing? Maybe you're heading to the cottage, getting away for the weekend, doing something special. Maybe you're going to stay home and just do some chores around the house, you know, maybe cut the grass. And then on Sunday afternoon at 3 p.m., sit down and watch Canada take on South Africa in FIFA World Cup Soccer 2026. There's a few things you can do, so let us know on the Facebook page. Time for that spin of the day, Stevie, if you're all set to go. All right, my brother, let's roll it. Listen very carefully. Here it is again. Take that to the Facebook page right now. A lot of people thought these guys were a duo. Like, together, you know? No. Elton John, Kiki D? No, they weren't. But very good friends. Don't go breaking my heart on the Friday Worldwide Rockin' Ray Michaels Roadshow.

0: greatest hits of all time on the Road Show with Rock and Ray Michaels and Katrina and the Waves on this Friday afternoon. It is at 2:49. On the way in about a half hour, we have the impossible question of the day with Rock and Ray Worldwide, brought to you by our friends at G's Hairstyling, Gifts and More. Now, coming up today, we've got Watered Down Old Canada Rib Fest going on. That's today, all right. And they got the fireworks going on at the Baseball Diamond at dusk tonight. Canada Day, Bayfront Park, July 1st. Pier 4 Park in Hamilton. They've got a great place to watch the fireworks there down at Pier 4. Linden Canada Day, July 1st at dusk at the Lions Park in Linden, Caledonia. Canada Day, July 1st at the Caledonia Fairgrounds. That as well at dusk. It's always a lot of fun at the Caledonia Fairgrounds. Good friends there. Brantford's Canada Day celebration at the Lions Park. All right, Steve Brown Sports Complex in Brantford. And fireworks from the rooftop July 1st at the Joseph Brant Museum at 1240 North Shore Boulevard, Easton Boulevard in Burlington. And that's a ticketed event to view fireworks in Burlington. So there you have it. Some of the things going on Canada Day. It'll be here before you know it. Rockin' Rays Retro Rockers. We will be at the Canada Day festivities at Downey's Farm at 13682 Heartlake Road in Caledon. Big day. They have all kinds of great entertainment there. We will be hitting the stage at 10 a.m. and then again at 12 noon for the big Canada Day festivities and the Strawberry Festival going on there at Downey's Farm. And you can check them out at downeysfarm.com. All right, time for another spin of the day on this Friday as we push closer towards the end of your workday. Just a couple more hours, you'll be done. And hey, looks like a pretty good weekend. And I'll have the full deets on that forecast coming up. Stephen, if you want to roll it, please, here is your quick spin sample. Listen carefully. There it is. Take it to the Facebook page. Good luck.
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0: Rock and Rain's radar weather forecast. We've got clearing skies this evening, down to 14 degrees. Tomorrow, we got clearing skies again, high of 25 and a humidex of 31. And the UV index tomorrow will be 9. That's considered very high. Great day for the Hagersville Lions social. We're getting together tomorrow. All of us. It's going to be great. Sunday, sunshine and 27 degrees. Monday, sunny and 28. Right now, it is 27 degrees in Beansville and Grimsby, 25 degrees in Dunnville with the Rock and Ray Michaels Roadshow and the Eagles.

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on the road show and a good afternoon. It is now 3:13 with Rock and Ray. We're getting ready for the impossible question brought to you by our friends at G's Hairstyle and Gibson Moore. In the meantime, we're going to give you another spin sample of the day. Listen very carefully. Here it is. Take that to the Facebook page right now. 10 to 5, we're going to read all your guesses and hopefully you get to take home the bragging rights.

0: greatest of all time. Had the pleasure of working with VJ Thomas over the years. Lost him way too early. And what a great tune that is. Rock and Roll Lullaby. On this Friday afternoon with Rock and Ray, it is 3:20 now. And it's time for the impossible question brought to you by our friends at G's Hairstyle and Gifts and More. They're at 25 Cayuga Street North in beautiful downtown Cayuga. Check them out. You can go to their website, gshairstyling.ca. All right, so do check them out. Tell them Rock and Ray sent you. In the meantime, our all-star guest today is Lori. Give her a like. She's on the Facebook page. It's National Chocolate Pudding Day today. Chocolate pudding goes great with you. Finish it off on the Facebook page, won't you please? All right, take it away, Stephen. Let's do it. And now... All right, today's question, please do not Google or search the answer, but it goes like this. North Americans do this more than any other country in the world. What is it? Call my Starlines now, 1-866-929-2556, or you can take your answer to the Facebook page. Good luck.
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0: Rock and Ray's radar weather. We got clearing skies this evening, down to 14 degrees. Tomorrow, clearing skies. High of 25. Humidex will feel like 31 with a high UV index sitting at 9. Sunday, sunshine at 27. And a quick sneak peek at Monday as the kids start their summer vacay. We've got sunshine and a high of 28 degrees. Currently 25 in Hamilton and Cayuga, 27 degrees in Grimsby on the Friday Worldwide Roadshow with Rock and Ray. 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What is it? Please do not Google or search the answer just off the top of your head. 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

0: we're going to get to the question in just a moment, but we're going to bring you another quick hit sample for the spin of the day with Rockin' Ray Worldwide. So listen carefully. Take your guess to the Facebook page. While there, you can also answer the impossible question. Or you may call my star lines. We'd love to hear from you. Yes, Stephen is standing by right now. He's getting a little bored here. You okay there, buddy?
1: Yes, sir.
0: Okay. You need some calls, right?
1: Yes, sir.
0: You want everybody to call you?
1: Yes, sir.
0: Okay. All right, so make the call, 1-866-929-2556, when I read the question. All right? In the meantime, here is your quick spin sample. Listen carefully. There it is. Head to the Facebook page right now. That's a tough one today, Stephen. All right, the impossible question. North Americans do this more than any other country in the world. And we ask you, what is it? What could that be? 1-866-929-2556 or head to the Facebook page, get your answer into us. In the meantime, Cool and the Gang, celebration. Yes, school's out for the kids. This one's for them. On the Rockin' Ray Michaels Worldwide Roadshow.

0: It is the Road Show with the Stampeders on this Friday afternoon. National Chocolate Pudding Day today goes great with. You can let us know on the Facebook page. Just a reminder, please, for the spin of the day. When you put down your answer for the spin of the day, please make sure you include the artist and the name of the song, okay? So make sure you put down both, because sometimes we'll skip right by them if it's not correct. So it has to have the artist name and the name of the song. So thank you for that. In the meantime, it's time for the impossible answer, brought to you by our friends at G's Hairstyle and Gifts and More, 25 Cayuga Street North in beautiful downtown Cayuga. And now, alrighty then, here it is. North Americans do this more than any other country in the world. And we asked you, what do you think that could be? All right, so we're going to find out in just a second here. Let me just do this and this, Stephen, and get everything ready to go here. Alrighty, so let's go to our Facebook page right now and find out what you had to answer for that. All right, we got a lot of answers today. Holy moly. Okay. All right, okay, we'll start off with Jeff. He says, drive themselves to work. Margaret says, coffee to go. Marie says, drive their kids almost everywhere. Steve said, Google other places to live. Drew, eat fast food. Have a great day, Rock and Ray. You too, Drew. Let's see here. Barb says, go to a hockey game. Janet says, camping at Rock Point, listening to Rock and Ray. All right, like that one, Janet. That's cool. Stacy said, swear. Mary Ellen, my good friend, says, going to guess waste food here. Wasting food. Charlene says, go camping. Wayne said, listen to the radio. Barry in Port Dover says, donate blood. Anthony said, say sorry. We do, as Canadians, we say that a lot. Sam in Selkirk says, eat out at restaurants. Very cool. Graham said, have an affair. Graham from beautiful Beamsville. All right, again. Ann said, go out for breakfast. Francis, buy Apple products. Patty says, post on Facebook. Okay, so social media. Merle said, drink beer. Ron says, I think it's shake hands. Cheryl says, I think North Americans overeat. Celebrating my birthday. Okay, you know what, Cheryl? We'll do that at 5:45. We got you already on the list. So happy birthday for you, an early one there. But you'll get a next one, another one this afternoon. All right, and you have a great weekend, too. My buddy Bob says, go out to eat. You should look after Steven or Docus pay for screwing up. he won't. He turned his head. Now he's turning red. All right, he's blushing. Luann says, eat hamburgers. Okay, we're going to go to the, what do we got, Holly? Holly is standing by. Okay, let me just get this. Hold on. Give me a second. This is live radio, everyone, so just give us a second. We're trying to get Holly over here. Is it going to work? It's not going to. Okay, her microphone's not working. All right, just give me a second here. Let me see if I can get this for you. I'll take the extra time for Holly. Why not? We'll just take a second. Hold on. Hold on. All right, let's see if we can get it here, and let's roll it, see if that works.
1: Honestly, look at the size of us. Eat. Consume. Just, we're greedy in North America. However, we are really good cooks, so there's that.
0: Okay, thank you very much, Holly. Sorry about that. I screwed up on that one there. That was my fault. Okay, let's find out what the actual answer is this afternoon. North Americans do this more than any other country in the world. What is it? You ready for it? The correct answer is drink orange juice. Drink orange juice is today's answer for Rock and Ray's worldwide impossible question. Drink OJ. Thank you, everyone. We'll do it again Monday, 3:20. 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

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It's 25 degrees in Dunnville, 27 in Beansville, Grimsby, 27 degrees on the worldwide. 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
2: Good afternoon. It is 4 o'clock. I'm Holly Lynn. This is 88.5 The Lake News. Here's what's making news this hour. Almost a dozen Niagara wineries want a wine country shuttle and have signed a letter of support indicating such. The Canadian Urban Transit Research and Innovation Consortium is asking the province to make a $1.6 million investment into the almost $9 million project. The shuttle would connect key winery destinations and support tourism across the region. A woman was punched, pulled to the ground, and dragged by her hair, all over a parking spot on the Hamilton Mountain. Police say that's what happened to a woman Sunday night at a parking lot in the Upper Wellington and Concession Street area. Police also say the two suspects uttered racial slurs toward the victim. Two women in their 20s have

0: been arrested. The UN is urging Venezuela to lift its social media restrictions to help residents connect with their families. Cell service is still out, and many people are still searching for missing loved ones after two devastating earthquakes this week. Authorities say nearly 600 people are dead, thousands are injured, and about 40,000 people are missing. Donald Trump is threatening a 100% tariff on imports to any country that taxes digital services from American companies. He took aim at European countries he believes are mulling over imminent taxes on U.S. businesses. Trump says countries that impose such a tax will be met with a 100% tariff on all goods sent across the border. Another section of Texas is being designated an infested zone after an animal was found to be carrying the screwworm larvae. State and federal agricultural officials have ordered quarantines for 9 counties in western and southwest Texas. The Canadian Food Inspection Agency has a temporary ban on livestock from Texas. And if you have a knack for home design, the Prime Minister has a job for you. Mark Carney is announcing a national design competition and fundraising campaign for 24 Sussex, the Prime Minister's home in Ottawa. He says it's in rough shape after decades of neglect. The winner is going to be announced on Canada Day next year. Gavin McKenna could be a Toronto Maple Leaf tonight. He's the projected number one pick at the NHL draft in Buffalo. Toronto has the first pick. The Blue Jays host the Rangers for game 2 of their 4-game series. They send Patrick Corbin to the mound. Toronto is hosting its final World Cup group match this afternoon, Senegal playing Iraq. Elsewhere, Norway and France are on the pitch, while Spain, Cabo Verde, and Belgium are also in action. Weather is next.
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2: Rockin' Range radar weather, clearing skies this evening. Overnight, we got some fog patches rolling in, chilling out to 14 degrees. Tomorrow, clearing up again. Those fog patches will dissipate. High of 26, humidex 31. Into Sunday, sunshine at 27. Big game Sunday for FIFA fans. World Cup soccer, 3 p.m. South Africa and Team Canada go at it. Monday, sunny and 28 degrees. Currently, it is 27 degrees in Grimsby, 25 in Caledonia. Hamilton, 25 degrees. 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

0: On the Road Show, good afternoon, 4:18 on the drive home this Friday, going into your weekend. You know, we are like 73. I know. The kids just got out of school. But when you think about it, it'll be here before you know it. 73 days left until Labor Day. 73 days until Labor Day. Then we'll be saying, geez, it's cool. It's chilly. Need my jacket. You know what I'm saying? So enjoy your summer. Savor every day. Even if it rains now and then, savor every day. Because that will change very soon. You know what I'm saying? All right. Time for another spin. Steven, you all ready here? Okay, here it is, your quick spin sample. We're about a half hour away from identifying today's spin of the day. We'll find out if you get it correct. Here it is. Listen very carefully. There it is. Take it to the Facebook page right now. Please include the artist and the name of the song. You need both up there, okay? All right, and we'd appreciate if you do that. So get your answer on the Facebook page. Good luck in about a half hour's time here on The Road Show.
1: 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Well, I'm just about ready to touch down back in Ontario. I'm returning from my trek out east in Newfoundland. Can't wait to be back in the Lake Studios. Shout out to Paul Morris for filling in for me this week. Have a great weekend, and we'll talk and recap Monday morning here at 88.5 The Lake.
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0: Rock and Rain's radar weather, clearing skies this evening, fog patches after midnight down to 14 degrees. Tomorrow, clearing skies in the morning and a high of 26, Humidex 31. Sunday, sunshine and 27. Monday, sunny and 28 degrees. Currently, it is 25 degrees in Cayuga. Grimsby 27, 28 degrees in St. Catharines. Gas on the rise tonight, 5 cents a liter at midnight. Diesel going up 4 cents. Here comes Dexy's Midnight Runners.

Show this Friday afternoon. And don't forget, top up your tanks now. Gas on the rise tonight, 5 cents a liter. Diesel going up 4 cents. Now, here is your second last spin of the day. So listen very carefully, then take your guess at the Facebook page, and please include both the artist and the song title. All right? Steven, if you want to roll it, take it away. Here it is. Take that to the Facebook page right now. Good luck coming away at 10 to 5 this afternoon. You got one chance left to hear it. So if you haven't got your guess on the Facebook page, hurry. Get it up there ASAP. CCR now on the Friday Road Show.

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1: All right, thank you so much. It is 4:34 now, Friday afternoon with Rock and Ray. Stevie and the cast of thousands. All right, we are down to our final spin sample of the day. So listen carefully, all right? Then get your answer on the Facebook page ASAP. Please include the artist and the name of the song. All right, and good luck. Stephen, roll it, please. There it is. Now you have it. That's the final one, so you know what you got to do, right? Good luck. Coming up in about 15 minutes' time here on The Road Show with Rock and Ray, Buffalo Springfield, for what it's worth, on the Friday Road Show.

0: We're in it since of all the time, the Powder Blues Band, and doing it right with Rockin' Right. Michael's on the Friday Road Show. 4:47 now, coming up next. You know what we're going to do. We're going to read all your guesses. And good luck, everyone. Wishing you all the bragging rights on this Friday afternoon for Rockin' Right's worldwide spin of the day. Don't move. I'll be fine, Stephen.
1: Yes, sir.
0: Can I get some water, please?
1: Yes, sir.
0: Thank you very much. All right. A little dry in here, you know what I'm saying? It's warm outside. So full details on that forecast coming up in a bit.
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0: Rock and Rage radar weather, clearing skies this evening. Then we have fog patches rolling in after midnight down to 14 degrees. Tomorrow we've got clearing skies, high of 26, humid X 31. It's Sunday, sunshine 27. Monday, sunny and 28. Currently it is 27 degrees in West Lincoln, 27 degrees in Grimsby, Dunville sitting at 25 degrees. It is 4:50. This is the Rock and Ray Michaels Worldwide Roadshow, and it's that time of the day. Read all your guesses now. Good luck, everyone. Hopefully you get to take home the bragging rights this afternoon. Again, I remind everyone, please include the artist and the song title. You need both. But I'm telling you today just because I've noticed something. But however, it does happen now and then, so try to keep that in mind. All right, we go to the Facebook page, and Stephen, you're all good on your end there, right?
1: Yes, sir.
0: Okay. Lisa says, Prince, Purple Rain. Graham from Beautiful Beamsville thinks he's nailed this one. He says it would be the first time for him. Purple Rain by Prince. Luann says Frankie Valli, you're just too good to be true. It's can't take my eyes off of you. Linda says, what a feeling, Flashdance. Irene Cara. Heather, Walk of Life, Dire Straits. Wayne says, School's Out. Remember the artist, okay? That is Alice Cooper. Allison, Walk of Life, Dire Straits. Mary Lynn says, Whiter Shade of Pale, Procol Harum. Michelle said, After Midnight by Clapton. Anthony said, Whiter Shade of Pale by Procol Harum. Stacy, As the Years Go By by Mash McCann. Janet, Dire Straits, Walk of Life. Patty says, Flashdance, What a Feeling, Irene Caras. Bob says, You Make Me Feel Like a Natural Woman, Aretha Franklin. Brenda, Purple Rain by Prince. Grant, Let's Go Crazy by Prince. Lynn, In My Life, The Beatles. Annette says, Spinning Wheel by Blood, Sweat, and Tears. My buddy Bob says, Here I Go Again, White Snake. Mary Ellen, my good friend, says, As the Years Go By, Mash McCann. Kathy, Walk of Life by Dire Straits. Jamie says, A Whiter Shade of Pale, Procol Harum. Mark says, Can't Take My Eyes Off of You, Frankie Valli. Monique says, Oh, Canada. All right. Charles says, Years Go By, Mash McCann. And my buddy Justin down in Beansville says, Walk of Life by Dire Straits. Have a great weekend, brother. You too, my friend Justin. Thank you so much, my brother. All right, Stephen, if you're all ready.
1: I'm ready, sir.
0: Hit the big red button, please.
8: Spin of the day. When Rockin'
0: saying Mash McCann as the years go by. Hit it, bro. Not even close again. Alice Cooper, School's Out. A little tribute to the kids because they're out of school now. Thank you, everyone. Wayne, I believe, got it correct today. All right? Alice Cooper, School's Out. Congrats.

there you have it. Today's spin of the day. And Wayne got that correct today. Way to go, Wayne. School's out by Alice Cooper. Thank you, everyone. Do it again Monday, just after 2 p.m., Rock and Race Spin of the Day. Congratulations, Wayne. Holly's got the news next at 4 here on the Friday Road Show.

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2: Good afternoon. It is 5 o'clock. I'm Holly Lynn. This is 88.5 The Lake News. Here's what's making news this hour. The province is being asked to support the proposed Niagara Region Wine Country Shuttle Project. The Canadian Urban Transit Research and Innovation Consortium says the shuttle would connect key winery destinations, support tourism, and worker access in the region. The project has already received letters of support from almost a dozen local wineries. Two women in their 20s are facing charges after a fight over a parking spot on the Hamilton Mountain turned violent. Police were called to a lot in the Upper Wellington and Concession Street area Sunday when three women were involved in an argument over a parking issue. The victim was reportedly attacked, punched, pulled to the ground, and dragged by her hair, while the assailants hurled racial slurs toward her. Toronto police want you to know about an ongoing taxi and food delivery scam. A woman approaches the victims and says the taxi or food delivery driver does not accept cash. She will then offer to pay the victims cash if they can pay for her fee on their debit card. The device records the card data and PIN number. Canada's Foreign Affairs Minister says we will support Venezuela after

0: devastating earthquakes. Anita Anand says Canada will contribute $5 million in humanitarian assistance to support life-saving relief efforts, including food and water. Authorities say the 7.2 and 7.5 magnitude quakes were among the strongest to strike the country in more than a century. Donald Trump is not happy about potential taxes on digital services against American companies. He's threatening any country that does so with a 100% tariff on all goods sent to the U.S. Trump added the tariff would override any previously negotiated trade agreements. He believes European countries are thinking about imminent taxes on U.S. businesses. And you could design a new look for the Prime Minister's home in Ottawa. Mark Carney is announcing a national design competition for 24 Sussex, which he says is in rough shape from decades of neglect. Taxpayers have been paying tens of thousands of dollars every year to maintain the property. The winner will be announced on Canada Day next year. Gavin McKenna could be a Toronto Maple Leaf tonight. He's projected to go number one overall at the NHL draft in Buffalo. Toronto has the first pick. The Blue Jays host the Rangers for game two of their four-game series. They send Patrick Corbin to the mound, riding a three-game losing streak. And Senegal and Iraq are on the pitch at Toronto Stadium. It is one of six games in World Cup action today. Weather is next.
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2: Rockin' Range radar weather. We've got clearing skies this evening. We've had a little bit of cloud mixing it up this afternoon, and it's been kind of humid as well, too. But it will clear up this evening. Fog patches after midnight, down to 14 degrees. Tomorrow, Saturday, clearing skies, high of 26, humidex 31. Sunday, sunshine and 27. Monday, sunny and 28. Gas prices on the rise tonight at midnight. 5 cents a liter going up. Gas is going up 5 cents a liter. Diesel going up 4 cents. Yes, diesel going up 4 cents tonight at midnight. So top up your tanks now. It is currently 25 degrees in Hamilton and Caledonia, 27 degrees in Grimsby. 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

sisters, you know what to do. Head her home, go play in the traffic now. 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Oh, yes. Two seasons. 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The Knack. 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

0: Greatest hits of all time, Tom Middleton. It wouldn't have made any difference on the road show with Rockin' Ray. Well, if you're into baseball, local baseball, we've got the Hamilton Cardinals tonight in action against the Kitchener Panthers. That game gets underway 7:35 this evening at Bernie Arbor Stadium. All right, so if you want to check it out, good place to go and check it out for sure. All right, coming up at 5:30, it must be true if you heard it on the radio, Scotty B's in with Not Headline News. We're also going to hear about when you go to a public pool. We're going to hear about something there. Also, this guy lets AI do something. It's impressive, but it's scary at the same time. Then we have our Wieners of the Week. That's all coming your way here with Rockin' Ray. Gas prices on the rise tonight at midnight. 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
0: Rockin' Ray's radar weather, clearing skies this evening. We've got some fog rolling in down to 14. Tomorrow, clearing skies, high of 26, humidex 31. Sunday, sunny and 27. Monday, sunny and 28. Right now, 25 degrees in Caledonia and Hamilton, 27 in Grimsby. On the worldwide Rockin' Ray Michaels Roadshow. This one's going out to Steve and Irene in Stony Creek this afternoon. Thanks for tuning in as they sit in the sunshine. Well, partly sunny sky this afternoon, enjoying the greatest hits of all time. Thank you. We'll be right back.

0: greatest of all time, Trooper, baby, won't you please come home on the road to Rockin' Ray Michaels. Friday afternoon on the drive home, it is 5:33. 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
1: It must be true, because I heard it on the radio. 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
0: Scotty B, all yours.
2: This is not headline news. Today is Take Your Dog to Work Day, so they can see the sorry place you have to go when you leave them alone every day. ABC may air Taylor Frankie Paul's season of The Bachelorette after all. Ratings could be good because she can definitely deliver a hit. A skateboarder crossed the entire United States in 39 days. He said his favorite part was when he passed people on the train. Dairy Queen started serving breakfast. Don't worry, they'll still focus on what they're known for. And the Cheesecake Factory unveiled a new cheesecake flavor for National Cheesecake Day. You can find it on page 453 of their menu. Cool. This is not headline news on the Rockin' Ray Michaels Roadshow.
0: Thank you, Scotty. Have a good weekend, buddy. All right, so here it is. This story about the beach and, public pools, I should say, all right? So, do you shower before you get in a public pool? Well, here's someone to explain that.
3: Ever get in and out of the pool without either rinsing off or taking a shower. By rinsing off before, it allows the pool to stay clean. The hair follicles in your hair actually absorb fresh water, not the chlorine water. Well, to the best of its ability before you go into the chlorine. So it's actually an extra layer of protection for your hair. When you come out, you have still a little bit of chlorine in your hair, so you want to make sure you wash it out, rinse it off, as well as rinse your body off to get the chlorine off.
0: Thank you very much for that info. All right, here it is. This guy lets AI interview him for a janitor job. This is actually, it's impressive, but it's also a little worrisome, scary, you know, listen up.
4: How would you adjust your cleaning plan to include environmental considerations?
5: I probably wouldn't.
4: Such as water usage? Being upfront is valuable. If the pay is limited, how would you prioritize your cleaning tasks to deliver the most impact?
5: I could find a child and pay them half of what I'm getting paid. They'd think they're making a bunch of money.
4: I'm sorry, but I can't help with that.
5: Help with what?
4: Sure thing. What's on your mind today?
5: What did the guy before me say? Was he any good?
4: Unethical and not suitable for a professional discussion. Not caring much for the environment and even suggested hiring a child at half pay so they could do little work themselves.
5: Yeah, that guy sounds like he sucks.
0: That's AI. Yeah. Did he get the job? Nope. Just saying. Time for the wieners of the week. Here's the elderly man. He was allegedly caught street racing by the popo.
6: So is there any reason you guys are street racing? Because you're 110 and he's 125.
7: That guy, he swerved at me, and he shouldn't have done that.
6: Okay.
7: I am out just having a little ride in my favorite car.
8: Beep, beep.
0: And finally this afternoon, the Aussie Town Criers 122.4 decibel yell earns the Guinness World Record. Here it is.
9: Now! Microphone! Sports car!
10: Can I please have a shave?
9: Can I
10: have some eggs?
9: God bless Australia! And God save the King!
0: Those are the wieners of the week, and that's what we call...

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1: That is so true, you know?
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1: All right, it's time for celebrity birthday shout-outs. Thank you, Stephen. All right, we're saying happy birthday to Sean Hayes today, celebrating 56 years. Nick Offerman is 56 as well. Derek Jeter is 52. Aubrey Plaza is 42. And Ariana Grande celebrating the big 33 today. Now it's time for local celebrity birthday shout-outs. Rock and Rage Retro Rockers. Boys, oops, almost dropped one here. We got a lot of them today for our local celebrities. So, Stephen, cue the boys. All right, take it away. Local celebrities. Big, huge happy birthday going out to John Luca, turning 8 years young today. From your Nona Lena and Nono Fred, wishing you all the best, okay? So have a great day and a great evening, John Luca, 8 years young today. Wow. Also celebrating a birthday today, our local celebrity, Cheryl Bailey. Yes, Cheryl, have a fantastic birthday. Enjoy it. Other celebrities here locally, we got my friend Michael Verticchio is celebrating today. Andy Cursier and John Davis also celebrating a birthday. You guys have a fantastic birthday night. Congratulations and enjoy it. It is 5:49. If you've got a birthday or maybe an anniversary, you want Rock and Radio to include you, all you do is go to the website, email me from there, and I'll include you in celebrity birthday shoutouts. Thank you very much.
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1: Rock and Rain's radar weather, clearing skies this evening, down to 14 degrees, some fog patches rolling in. Tomorrow, clearing skies in the morning, high of 26, humidex will feel like 31. Sunday, sunshine 27, Monday, sunshine 28. Right now, 26 degrees in Beesville, we got 24 in Dunnsville, and in Grimsby, it is 26 degrees with the Rock and Rain Michaels Roadshow. 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
1: Good evening. It is 6 o'clock. I'm Holly Lynn. This is 88.5, The Lake News. Making news this hour. Punched, pulled to the ground, and dragged by her hair all over a parking spot on the mountain. Hamilton police say that's what happened to a woman Sunday night at a parking lot in the Upper Wellington and Concession Street area. Police also say the two suspects uttered racial slurs toward the victim. Two women in their 20s have now been arrested. Almost a dozen Niagara wineries want a wine country shuttle and have signed a letter of support indicating such. The Canadian Urban Transit Research and Innovation Consortium is asking the province to make a $1.6 million investment into the almost $9 million project. The shuttle would connect key winery destinations and support tourism across the region. The UN is urging Venezuela to lift its social media restrictions to help residents connect with their families. Cell service is still out, and many people are still searching for missing loved ones after two devastating earthquakes this week. Authorities say nearly 600 people are dead, thousands are injured, and about 40,000 people are missing. Donald Trump is threatening a 100% tariff on imports to any country that taxes digital services from American companies. He took aim at European countries he believes are mulling over imminent taxes on U.S. businesses. Trump says countries that impose such a tax will be met with a 100% tariff on all goods sent across the border. Another section of Texas is being designated an infested zone after an animal was found to be carrying screwworm larvae. State and federal agricultural officials have ordered quarantines for 9 counties in western and southwest Texas. The Canadian Food Inspection Agency has a temporary ban on livestock from Texas. If you have a knack for home design, the Prime Minister has a job for you. Mark Carney is announcing a national design competition and fundraising campaign for 24 Sussex, the Prime Minister's home in Ottawa. He says it's in pretty rough shape after decades of neglect. The winner is going to be announced on Canada Day next year. The Toronto Maple Leafs will have first overall pick at the NHL draft in Buffalo tonight. Toronto is expected to take projected number one, Gavin McKenna. San Jose holds the second selection, with Vancouver, Buffalo, and the New York Rangers rounding out the top five. The Jays are riding a 3-game losing streak and sent Patrick Corbin to the mound.

0: for game two against the Rangers. In World Cup action today, Senegal defeated Iraq 5-0. France toppled Norway 4-1. And four more games have yet to be played. Weather is next.
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2: Clearing skies this evening, fog patches after midnight, down to 14. Tomorrow we've got sunshine, high of 26, humidex 31. Sunday, sunny and 27. Monday, sunny and 28. 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

the 88.5 The Lake Events Cruisers rocking, then we got the music up too loud. Happens a lot. It's where all of the action is. 88.5 The Lake.

0: Andersons of all time on your Friday evening with Rock and Ray Michaels and you too, with or without you, Jackson Hawk in the set. Leslie Gore and Foreigner off the top following the news on this Friday evening with Rock and Ray Michaels and The Road Show. Thanks for joining us. Always a pleasure to have you along for this rock and roll right up until 8 o'clock every Friday evening right here. Then Daryl's Beach Party hits the airwaves. Stand by. More of the greatest hits of all time as we go across the pond with another fine hit coming up next.
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0: 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What's going on this weekend? Hey, listen, the town of Grimsby has their special programming. 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I'm Rockin' Ray Michaels on your Friday evening. We've got more of the greatest hits to come your way on this Friday. Daryl's Beach Party on the way at 8 o'clock as well. Right here on the all-new 88.5 The Lake on the Rockin' Ray Michaels Roadshow.
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I've heard people say that too much of anything is not good for you, baby. 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
2: 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Rockin' Ray Michaels.
0: And the weekend is here, and a lot of kids are out of school now. There's, I think, still a couple of schools that were still in today. I'm not sure. I believe most of them finished school yesterday was the final day, or some today, for that matter. Nonetheless, school's out, baby. School is out, so enjoy it. Got my mind set on you. George Harrison on the

0: Greatest hits of all time on the Worldwide Rock and Ray Michaels Road Show going into the weekend. Hope things have started nicely for you. I want to thank everybody for joining us every day for the spin of the day. Today was another fine one, and thank you so much for that. We'll do it again Monday, just after 2 p.m., Rock and Ray's Worldwide Spin of the Day. 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
0: 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Let's jump back a few years to 1972. Some classic Chicago. 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Happy weekend to you and yours. And if you're in a school now, enjoy it. All right, just do something constructive for the summer. Video games, watching TV, sitting back, relaxing, munching away on, you know, all the good stuff, right? Yeah. And don't forget, you got to help mom and dad around the house.

0: 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We got Daryl's Beach Party on the way to 8 o'clock tonight. And I'll catch you again Sunday afternoon at 3 p.m. Canada Day, you can join Rock and Ray's Retro Rockers. 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And we hope to see you there. We're on stage at 10 a.m., then again at 12 noon. So join us, 13682 Heart Lake Road, just north of Mayfield. 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
5: 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Welcome to Daryl McLean's Friday Night Beach Party.
6: Life is good, and the music is hot on a Friday night. Good evening, my friend, and welcome to Canada's feel-good party on your radio. It's the Friday Night Beach Party, and yeah, it's me, the boy in the beach, Daryl McLean, all ready to rip through your radio with 4 hours of fun. Classic hits of the 70s and 80s with a little 60s thrown in. And of course, your requests and dedications are welcome at 1-866-665-6070. We're celebrating the Canada Day holiday with an all number one hit song weekend, and away we